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7: What was the one, to get a roll?
8: Oh, on a hard roll. On a hard roll. Don't we have that? James Brown to me right there. That one, Get Back, made me want to kiss myself.
7: Two seconds. When Eddie Murphy does him as
8: on a hard roll.
7: Too hot in the hot tub. Boy, give me the hot tub.
9: Yeah.
7: Don't want me to get the hot tub. Too hot.
8: You know that's on my playlist, right? That's sketchy.
7: Oh, yeah. Oh, yeah.
8: That's on my playlist.
7: That's top tier. And I think Eddie was like 19. Just a genius.
8: I remember when he left Saturday, I was so bummed out. I was like, my God.
7: They were too.
8: Like, dude, I know he wanted to make movies, make a lot of money, and it's, you know, rather than doing a couple scenes on a Saturday night, I was like, dude, that's going to hurt.
7: He was a rock star. Oh, I mean, God. When you think of the 80s, it's like him, Michael Jackson, Prince, Madonna, Mr. T.
8: He was must-see TV.
7: Yeah, like movies, TV, just, yeah, he was absolutely that guy. And obviously, stand-ups.
8: And then he was like, yeah, and then he started doing all these horrible movies.
7: Yeah.
8: Horrible.
7: Well, he signed that, like, 20-movie deal with Paramount, so he had to just start Norbit and Pluto Nash and us.
8: Terrible.
7: It was like, all right, Eddie, you was like 5 for 5 starting the 80s.
8: Yep, and then you were
7: boom, trade.
8: Now you're 0 for 10.
7: Trading Places, Coming to America, Beverly Hills Cop 2. It was like, boom, boom, boom, boom. Then he got it. He was like, all right, Eddie, we got to relax. All right, it's the Odd Couple, Robin Kelvin, on a funky flashback Friday. And by the way, if you missed any of today's show, be sure to catch the podcast. 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Rob G will get it up here shortly when we get done with the show. 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It's time for Last Call.
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7: Last Call! That was hilarious.
8: I need a tissue.
7: He was over here.
8: You got a tissue for
7: literally
8: me?
7: The truest definition of running was dripping. I don't got a cold.
9: I don't get sick.
8: I don't get sick.
7: So anyway, Kelvin, it sounded nasal. I told you. Remember I said, say me, brain. Say me, brain. Sounded terrible.
8: All right. Jay in Montana.
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14: Good evening, gentlemen. Love your show.
8: Thank you, Jay.
14: I couldn't get in before, but here's my 2 cents about this Jackson Dart thing.
8: Yes.
14: And I'm going to try and be as apolitical as possible. Keep it on football terms. So I think we'd agree that coming into this season, we already question his decision-making. Is that putting it charitably?
8: Okay.
14: Getting blasted on the sidelines, throwing kind of errant passes, giving up leads, fumbling, whatever. He's a rookie. But, he's a quarterback of the New York Football Giants. And if he doesn't have the awareness to know that embracing, you know, this isn't any president. So if he doesn't understand that, and he's doing what he's doing.

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5: The Colorado Rockies, with five runs in the bottom of the ninth, have ended a five-game losing streak, beating San Francisco 8-6 with a couple of late homers. The Yankees have hit three round trippers in Sacramento tonight. Yanks lead the A's 8-1 in the top of the eighth. Yankees going for a fifth straight win. The Dodgers have already won five straight. They were up 4-0 midway through against the Phillies on four solo homers off Zach Wheeler. It's now Dodgers 4-2 over Philadelphia, top of the eighth. Milwaukee won in 10 innings, 5-4 at Houston. White Sox won in 10, 4-3 over Detroit. But White Sox slugger Munetaka Murakami left with hamstring tightness. The Mets blew an early 5-1 lead, but still won in 10 innings, 9-7 over Miami. Toronto came back to win at Baltimore 6-5. In the NHL, Carolina will host Game 1 of the Stanley Cup Final Tuesday after eliminating Montreal 6-1 in the East Final. I'm Steve DeSager.
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10: Hey, Steve.
9: In for Mike Harmon, where we had not one, not two, not three, four walk-off hits tonight in Major League Baseball. The Rockies score five in the bottom of the ninth. They get a home run to win. I mean, this is some kind of night, Steve. No basketball, but we're setting things up, man.
11: Yes.
9: Walk-off home runs, walk-off hits. Even the Mets won with a walk-off. Everything coming up, Smith. Everything coming up me this week, Steve-O. The Knicks, the Hurricanes, the Mets are winning on walk-offs. All coming up me.
5: And we are not done yet at Dodger Stadium. The 4-0 L.A. lead is now 4-2. And with two outs, there is a man aboard for Kyle Schwarber, who had already homered tonight, his 22nd of the year. Alex Vesey on in relief. He has just struck out Schwarber to end the eighth. L.A. holds on 4-2. Still walk-off possibilities at Dodger Stadium.
9: Mm. So,
5: well, in a manner of speaking, I mean, come back.
9: Yes, exactly.
5: Like,
9: you
5: the
9: can
5: Mets
9: still
5: came
9: have
5: back.
9: You,
5: I mean, that was
9: yeah.
5: That wasn't
9: the
5: a home run to win, but.
9: Hey, the Mets comeback walk-off home run was made possible by the fact they blew a five-run.

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6: And here's what you need to know.
7: In baseball's late game, the Arizona Diamondbacks, who've won five straight, have just tied it up in the top of the ninth at Seattle 6-6 with a runoff closer Andrés Muñoz and still bases loaded, one out in this game. Colorado ended a five-game losing streak with five runs in the bottom of the ninth on two homers to beat the Giants in a comeback 8-6. Yankees won their fifth in a row, 8-2 at the A's. Dodgers won their sixth straight, 4-2 over Philadelphia, beating Zach Wheeler, hitting four solo shots off. St. Louis ended a four-game losing streak, edging the Cubs 6-5. White Sox on a two-run homer in the 10th beat Detroit. Milwaukee won in 10 innings at Houston. Mets hit a two-run homer in the 10th to beat Miami. Pittsburgh, two-run homer bottom of the 9th, edged Minnesota. In the NHL, Carolina won the East Final 6-1 over Montreal. WNBA wins for Atlanta and Minnesota. Victories for New York and the LA Sparks. I'm Steve DeSager.
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11: No. Not like wings. 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About 30 wings. 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Oh, no, 15 wings. It's like $30 worth of wings. It was my dinner. Someone decided to eat them and put the empty container back in the refrigerator. Okay, so, as you know, if you listen to Fox Sports Radio the last few days, listen to the show, you know that we're trying to find out who did it. And I offered amnesty to whoever ate the wings. And I said this was Tuesday night, and I said, listen, I'm in a great mood. The Knicks are in the NBA Finals. I'm feeling great. If you tell me it was you, everything is cool. And I mean, I'm 100% not going to say everything is cool and then talk about you on the air or tell other people it was you. If you tell me it was you, by 11 p.m. Pacific time on Friday night, you have amnesty.
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0: I get it. He's like family to me. I don't know how he played tonight, but he was incredible. You saw Brenda Moore give him the big hug after the game. Freddie Anderson, incredible, incredible night for him.
1: Yeah, sure.
0: Jason Smith, Steve DeSager, live from Fox Sports Radio Studios. Coming up next, we get back into the biggest NBA story of the night. 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
11: Where 11 minutes, if you wait the wings, my wings out of the fridge, you have 11 minutes. And then your amnesty ends. You admit to me you ate my wings. We've talked about it a lot. It's been across every single show here on Fox Sports Radio the last few days. You have 11 minutes.
13: You're not expecting anything, are you?
11: I don't know. Well, you know, usually things happen at the end, like negotiations, you know, right before. Nobody agrees to a deal before the deadline, Steve. You know, everybody has to wait till the very end and understand, oh, this is when deals happen.
13: So you're expecting Major League Baseball, say, to go to late March with the labor strife, and then suddenly all will be well with the world next year.
11: Yeah, maybe into April a little bit. Maybe, you know, maybe in we get 150 game season, but yeah. Sure. They have 10 minutes now. 10 minutes. Ten. Because then I got to turn my attention to the final. I have my two teams in the finals. I'm 55 years old. This is the best sports week of my life. My hockey and my basketball team have made it to the finals. They both have great chances to win. They're not just, hey, they're lucky they're there. No, like, this is the best sports week of my life. And that's why I'm feeling good about the amnesty part now. But it ends in 9 minutes, Steve. It ends in 9 minutes.
13: You got to focus. I understand. You got to prepare. NBA Finals is, what, Wednesday? Stanley Cup Final, Game 1, Tuesday.
11: Yep, I have to. And it just showing you how, look, this is the best sports week. Like, what was the one thing that was going to, you know, put a big, you know,
13: and the Mets have more games to blow between now
11: and
13: then.
11: Well, yeah. So. Look, the Mets even won a couple of games this week. Now, that's something. But, look, what was the one thing that was going to threaten my good time? Mitchell Robinson, somehow, when he's away from the Knicks, finds a way to break his finger, right? Valuable role player for the Knicks. The guy comes in, can't make free throws. Oh, this is going to derail everything. It's embarrassing for the Knicks. He broke his finger away from the team. Ha ha. No, no, no. Comes out today. He's going to play. Had surgery. Ready to go. He'll be ready to go game one. Everything is coming up me, Steve. This may be the next 8 minutes may be the end of the good times for me sports wise.
13: But I had this
11: week and everything. I gotta roll everything into the next 8 minutes, man, because this is gonna end my sports week. This may be as good as it gets.
13: We said this early in the week on the show. Is I can speak somewhat objectively because I am not and I've never been a Knicks fan. They're of course not playing one or two seeds, and they've made this incredible run to the finals. So they're going to play their toughest opponent in the postseason next, starting Wednesday. However, it's not just that they won 11 games in a row. It's that they're slaughtering people pretty consistently. It's not the winning streak. It's the eyeball of each game. You know what I'm talking about? It's like that last contest. It's 20-point lead in the second quarter, and that's not the first time this has happened. So I look forward to this finals matchup. I'd still be a little surprised if the Knicks won the title, but they deserve to be there. They are the best in the East, clearly. And either team, frankly, I look forward to the match. If I were a Knicks fan, I would kind of want Oklahoma City to be the opponent, because then I would know.

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0: I really think this could be something with some real unintended consequences here. 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
1: I agree. What's coming up next? We got Stranger Than Fiction?
0: Oh, Stranger Than Fiction. A follow-up on last week's story. More cougar talk?
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0: more
1: you might do this.
0: More mountain lion talk? I thought I was going to have something else, but there was breaking news today. In Stranger Than Fiction, more animals attacks news coming up next here on FNA on Fox Sports Radio.
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12: 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Knicks waiting to see who they're going to end up facing and talk about this 3-2-1 lottery reform. But first, let's get to it, Adam.
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19: Stranger than fiction.
20: So last week in Stranger Than Fiction, we had a little mountain lion in Pasadena.
12: No, crapping. Just a little one, huh? Yeah.
20: The crap wasn't little on the roof of the guest house.
12: Uh-huh.
20: Kevin said that was fine, though, because it's close to where I live and not where he lives. He's not concerned about my well-being here.
12: Oh, not in the least, but you'll be fine.
20: Now, I don't have an update on that skinny-ass mountain lion that looked pretty hungry, but there's a new one. Maybe closer to Kevin this time. Maybe just a little bit.
12: Slightly closer, yes.
20: Yes! Further away from me, thank goodness. Earlier today, Junior, in Santa Monica, California, a cougar shut down an entire...

0: entire neighborhood block as residents were told to stay indoors as the cat was seen in the bushes of someone's home near 14th Street and Montana Avenue. The police blocked an alley. They put up caution tape. Multiple streets were closed. Wildlife officials were working round clock. Like, do I need a
1: the sound drop is very unsettling, Mark. I just have to say.
0: Well, there's a good news.
1: Oh, there is?
0: There's some good news.
1: Oh, good. All right. Because I hadn't seen an update on this story within the last 5 hours or so, to be honest with you. So
0: I've been watching this. I've been glued to the local news for this more so than anything.
1: I'm sure.
0: Over the last couple of years, honestly. I'm like wondering, do I need a concealed weapon permit with my BB gun or my pellet gun? Can I get that in LA?
1: I don't know, to be honest with you.
0: I feel like the mountain lions, they're triangulating towards my exact location. They're coming for me, Kevin.
1: Now, they're not a protected species, are they, right? Like, you can take a BB gun to a cougar that comes after you, right? I don't know what the rules are on that.
0: Exactly.
1: Because our friend Petros Papadakis has talked about going after peacocks in his neighborhood, and that hasn't gone too well when it comes to the local municipality. So
0: yeah, they wouldn't like that. But this ended with a positive here. The cops in Santa Monica hit it with a tranquilizer a few hours ago and are taking it safely back to its natural habitat, this mountain lion in Santa Monica. And a CD bar with the rest of the cougars is what I'm talking about.
1: I'm
0: with
1: sure.
0: That natural habitat nearby. No,
1: that's pretty wild. Adam, I told you last week off the air about there was a similar situation in Santa Monica. And this is in Third Street. Like, this was like downtown bars and restaurants and all and stores. And it was running, jumping off of balconies. This had to have been about 10 years or so ago. Middle of the day, like noon. It was the wildest thing I'd ever seen.
0: Yeah, I'm expecting to see one at some point. It also doesn't help that I'm close to the LA Zoo. So I'm like looking for a Bengal tiger in the bushes where I'm at. There's going to be a black rhino that runs through my neighborhood or
1: something.
0: But you're
1: the crazy cat man though, right? The cats are your friends, Adam. So you're fine.
0: I'm the cat man.
1: Yeah.
0: You would think like, hey, I'm friends with some of your buddies. We're cool, right? Those are your cat cousins over here.
1: It was like,
0: dap
1: nah,
0: me
1: play.
0: Up, mountain lion.
1: Those cats are my snacks and you're the main course is what it is.
0: Jeez. Coming up next, the main course. Mark Medina here on FNA on Fox Sports Radio.
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0: 15, he worked in restaurants. 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
1: And teams wouldn't copy stuff, and maybe this will be the new trend, if it didn't work.
0: Right.
1: They would love to have their own unique identity, and if the Raves can carve that out and it's sustainable, great. But then teams will start copying that too.
0: Right. I would love to have a diverse pitching staff where you have one guy that pitches to contact who tops out at 82 and one guy that pitches, you know, 114 miles an hour and another guy that's in the middle. That ain't how Major League Baseball is built. And honestly, that's not how these kids are being taught in them as kids coming up. If you're not throwing 100 miles an hour by the time you're 16, it ain't working for you. Yeah. I'm exaggerating, but only slightly. Okay. That is where the game is right now. So you either do it or you don't play baseball. That's how it works.
1: Well said, Kevin.
0: I'm just saying, you know.
1: Coming up next, are we going back to college football for a second?
0: There is some trash talk in the state of Texas, and I am here for it.
1: Are we opening up the Talk-S hotline?
0: Yes, we are. I love it.
1: Is it back?
0: Get into it. Some college football trash talk in the Lone Star State coming up next. FNA on FSR.
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4: 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And the New York Knicks are on their way to the NBA finals.
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0: Texas Tech has come a long way from even a year or 2 years ago. Cody Campbell is the real deal. They've pumped a lot of money into that program. If Brendan Sorsby is eligible and does end up playing, Texas Tech is going to be in the playoff again this year. And they're going to be a force to be reckoned with in the Big 12. They are not going to be a walkover. They're not somebody you want to see. And by the way, Texas in week two of this year, this is where they pay off their home against Ohio State.
1: Right.
0: So
1: they don't want a tough game before they play Ohio State.
0: Then don't talk.
1: Yeah.
0: Shut the bleep up about what everybody else is doing. You play in the big, bad SEC. If you're UT, run the table. Do what you do in your schedule in the SEC. Be better. Make the playoff. Don't talk about what somebody else is doing unless you're willing to back up the trash talk.
1: I agree with you. Now, if they played their twos and threes, would they actually maybe have a better quarterback under center than Arch Manning?
0: Oh.
1: Like, would that actually work in Texas's favor?
0: The crazy part is, like, Arch Manning came on, played better towards the end of last season, and everybody's like, oh, he's going to be great. But now, because it's talking season, as Steve Spurrier would say, and we've had more and more time, now people are kind of swinging it back to, like, is he really that good, though? We're really going to see this year. I know this, as of now, and it doesn't mean anything right now when May, knocking on the door of June, he's projected to be the first overall pick in the draft. He has the talent, obviously. We've seen it.
1: Was that Mel Kiper, the Red Rooster, saying that?
0: Yeah, pretty much him and everybody else, you know.
1: It's fair.
0: Because the talent is there. Whether or not he can put it together and be consistent, we'll see.
1: Whether or not he can do it against Texas Tech. I'd like to see that.
0: I would love to. And by the way, we're talking the trash and doing all this stuff. We have all these interconference. You can easily make this happen. Pay the buyout, play each other in week one or week zero. Do it. No other sport has the ability, flexibility to be able to do this. I would love for this to happen, but I think Texas is scared and they ain't going
1: to
0: do it.
1: Sound like they're ready to pay out Abilene Christian right now. Texas Tech's ready to go.
0: Tech will pay anybody. Anybody. Thanks to Mike. Thanks to Mark. Thanks to you for listening. Project NIL is next here on Fox Sports Radio.
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0: just for some sort of equity on the playing field. We'll just think about it and we'll discuss. It's Project NIL, Jeff Schwartz, Anthony Gargano right here on Fox Sports Radio.
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13: Once upon a time, there was this little kid from Jalisco, Mexico, who knew early on he was meant to be a chef. 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First, he learned to prepare great Mexican food. Then, over the years, he mastered American, then Chinese, then Thai, and finally Italian. 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
4: The Carolina Hurricanes eliminated Montreal, taking Game 5 of the NHL's East Final 6-1, so the East Champs will host Vegas Tuesday in Game 1 of the Stanley Cup Final. In the NBA, Oklahoma City's Jalen Williams will miss Game 7 Saturday against the Spurs due to his hamstring injury. What a Friday night in Major League Baseball. Pittsburgh wins on a two-run homer bottom of the ninth, 6-5 over Minnesota. The Mets with a two-run homer in the 10th beat Miami 9-7. White Sox on a 10th inning two-run homer, 4-3 over Detroit. St. Louis edged the Cubs 6-5. Montreal won in 10 at Houston. Seattle in 10 innings over Arizona. Yankees won their fifth straight. Dodgers won their sixth in a row. Colorado ended a five-game losing streak, 8-6 against the Giants, with five runs in the bottom of the ninth on two homers. And the Braves won.

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1: Once upon a time, there was this little kid from Jalisco, Mexico, who knew early on he was meant to be a chef. 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First, he learned to prepare great Mexican food. 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

0: You want to win all your games. I get that. But just from above, I think establishing Mendoza is the main purpose for this year.
1: Quick question. So what can the Raiders do to prevent Mendoza from becoming the older Carr?
0: If he what do you mean by that?
1: Get beat up when he's, if the line is not great, we don't want to become like the guy from the...
0: Well, yeah, so this is where Genty plays a big role, because the way to prevent a quarterback getting hit is to win first and second down, because then third down becomes shorter, right? Where quarterbacks get beat up as they go third and long, and then you have to rush the passer, and you have to hold, all the times to hold up. If you're good on first and second down, then the next third down shorter, right? Third and two, third and three, third and four. You avoid the situations quite often where you're in a situation that you have to pass the football, right? So this is where this offense, the design of the offense, really does a good job of winning those downs. And there's sort of easy offense in this scheme, where you can just get some easy throws, some easy runs, some gadget type things that help you win first down. And that's the beauty of this offense. This offense, Shanahan offense, is not great on third and long. It's not what they're built to do. And part of that is the protections are, it's different on third down versus like a West Coast offense. The route concepts, West Coast offense a little bit better on third down, third and long, I should say. This offense is great at winning early downs, which allows third down to be more manageable. So that's what it is, right? If you win first and second down, then you don't have to worry about third and long. So that's where I see the Raiders helping Mendoza out, is winning those early downs.
2: Yep. Well put. All right, we're going to take a quick TO. We'll come back. You didn't do the three teams that are. We did the risers. Now who are the fallers? Think about it, and we'll continue our 10 questions. Maybe we'll get through three of them by the end of the show. We're the fellas right here on Fox Sports Radio.
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13: 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From the time he was 14, he worked in restaurants. 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

0: Tony. I'll take it. Michael King going into the Nationals. You could lay 115 on the five-inning line. Prefer the five-inning line because we're not going to get Mason Miller today because he pitched 30 pitches yesterday. I thought that was a little bit too low.
1: We got to run, Brain. That's great stuff. Everybody, we love you. Have a great week. Fellas are out. We are.
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10: 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All right, so we've got our Stanley Cup final over here. We've got the Vegas Golden Knights, who swept the Avalanche. Insanity. More on that in a second. And the Carolina Hurricanes, they're 12-1 in the postseason here. 12-1 as they took down the Canadiens in five, and they move on to the final over here. The stunning upset was the Vegas Golden Knights, not just beating Colorado, but throttling them. Jared, this is insanity over here. So a couple of stats on the Golden Knights. They had fewer wins during the regular season than six non-playoff teams. The Golden Knights had 39 wins. They fired their head coach on the eve of the playoffs. And here they are, taking down Colorado, best record in the league, and beat them down, too. It's like, it can't just be glossed over, where I know we spend a lot of our time focusing on the NBA, and look, the ratings are better, and, you know, but Puck deserves its moment in the sun as well. And what the Golden Knights have been able to do is loco, man. Nobody saw a sweep coming. I don't care. Anybody who has watched hockey in depth, most of those people are like, oh, it's Colorado, no doubt. And so they thought the Avs were moving on to the final, and instead they get swept. So that's one of the more stunning upsets in NHL playoff history. I would say, in professional sports history in this country, like, to have it be a sweep. It's one thing for, you know, the Golden Knights to win the series. That's an upset in and of itself. But to sweep, that's absolutely stunning.
11: Yeah, Vegas didn't just beat Colorado. They made a great offense look completely ordinary. The Avs were a wagon all year long. I mean, league best, 121 points, President's Trophy, an offense that averaged over

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12: The Dodgers won their sixth in a row, 4-2 over Philadelphia, beating Zach Wheeler, who gave up four solo homers. Seattle in 10 innings ended Arizona's five-game winning streak, 7-6. Milwaukee won in 10 at Houston. The White Sox won on a 10th-inning homer against Detroit. Mets hit a 10th-inning homer to beat Miami. Pittsburgh in the bottom of the ninth, two-run shot, won 6-5 over Minnesota. The Yankees won their fifth straight game, 8-2 at the A's. Colorado hit two homers bottom of the ninth, got five runs late to beat San Francisco 8-6. That ends a five-game losing streak for the Rockies. Atlanta and St. Louis with victories. San Diego and Toronto as well. The Blue Jays were down 5-0 at Baltimore going to the 7th. 6-5 Jays the final. In the NHL, Carolina wrapped up the East in five games, beating Montreal 6-1. Oklahoma City's Jalen Williams out Game 7 Saturday night. I'm Steve DeSager.
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13: 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Woo! Here's Brian Noe, Rich Hornberger, and Jared Smith.
0: Oh, what is going on? Welcome.

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0: and then just list it. First through 10, the 20th or the 21st team through the 30th worth team. If you're the 21st, you're going to have more ping pong balls than the 22nd, than the 23rd, and so on and so forth, so that you make the bottom, you basically make a bottom bracket, and you say, be better, get more ping pong balls, get a better opportunity to have a better future. So it's almost like a two-tiered system. You have your playoff teams every year, and then you have the teams competing for the best draft lottery spot. And then it becomes a little bit more equitable in that.
1: 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All right, coming up next, Prop It Up, the prop betting market. 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
8: The Carolina Hurricanes eliminated Montreal, taking Game 5 of the NHL's East Final 6-1, so the East champs will host Vegas Tuesday in Game 1 of the Stanley Cup Final. In the NBA, Oklahoma City's Jalen Williams will miss Game 7 Saturday against the Spurs due to his hamstring injury. What a Friday night in Major League Baseball. Pittsburgh wins on a two-run homer, bottom of the ninth, 6-5 over Minnesota. The Mets with a two-run homer in the 10th beat Miami 9-7. White Sox on a 10th inning two-run homer, 4-3 over Detroit. St. Louis edged the Cubs 6-5. Montreal won in 10 at Houston. Seattle in 10 innings over Arizona. Yankees won their fifth straight. Dodgers won their sixth in a row. Colorado ended a five-game losing streak, 8-6 against the Giants with five runs in the bottom of the ninth on two homers. And the Braves won again, 39-19 the record after a win 8-3 at Cincinnati. I'm Steve DeSager.
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10: Oh, what is going on? Welcome in. Happy Saturday to you. Hope your day is off to a rip-roaring start. Huh? That's the way you start off the day when you got Game 7 nightcap. You know, you got to start off in a rip-roaring way. Right? That's the only way you can get it going here. All right, so I think there's a lot of misdirected anger, especially when it comes to this OKC San Antonio Western Conference Finals showdown. The story, like the old newspaper section, like page one, page two, page three, page four, the focus has above and beyond been on SGA and the falling, the flopping, the foul baiting, all of that type of stuff. I've seen compilation videos. Some guy put a compilation video of all of SGA's falls against San Antonio, and he ranked them. There were like 50-some falls, and he like the less egregious ones were at the bottom, and then like the top 20. Those were the most egregious ones. You know what's funny about some of the more egregious ones? He got to the free throw line. He got the call. This is the thing. There's a lot of misdirected anger. And I feel like a lot of people that are zeroing in on SGA, your beef isn't actually with SGA. Your beef is with the NBA, okay? The NBA allows this to happen. And at times, they reward it. They reward it. They give a favorable whistle, and SGA gets to the free throw line. So the flopping, the embellishing, it's not only, you know,

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10: 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TJ Houshmandzadeh, Plaxico Burress, they have got you covered in less than 9 American minutes. Keep it locked right here on Fox Sports Radio. 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
11: Kicking off moments from now in soccer, the Champions League final between Paris Saint-Germain and Arsenal. Tonight at 8 Eastern, Game 7 of the Western Conference Finals from Oklahoma City between the defending NBA champion Thunder and the San Antonio Spurs. Oklahoma City has ruled out Jalen Williams because of a strained left hamstring. In Major League Baseball, the Chicago White Sox today placed rookie first baseman Munetaka Murakami on the 10-day injured list with a strained right hamstring. Murakami has 20 home runs this season, tied for second in the majors. On the field on Friday night, the Yankees defeated the Athletics 8-2. The Yankees on a 5-game winning streak hit 3 home runs, including Ben Rice's 17th. Dodgers over the Phillies 4-2. They hit 4 home runs, including Shohei Ohtani's 10th. Kyle Schwarber is Major League leading 22nd home run for Philadelphia. I'm Isaac Lowenkron.
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0: Here's Pro Bowlers LeVar Arrington and TJ Houshmandzadeh.
14: All right, all right. Happy Saturday morning to everybody out there. This is Up On Game. We're on Fox Sports Radio. I'm LeVar Arrington, and my man, NFL legend. You know, he was the receptions leader in 2007. Yeah, that's my guy, TJ Houshmandzadeh. Plexico, he's off today. He's going to take the day. We got it. We'll handle it. But it's a big show. Hour one is all football. We got Rashee Rice. He's in jail. We got Stafford's new deal, A.J. Brown. The trade watch is on 48 hours from June 1st. And then hour two, all NBA. Game 7 tonight, Thunder versus Spurs in OKC. Our NBA insider himself, the man, the myth. Oh, yeah. The cuffs, the legend. Y'all saw what I did there. He joins us in hour two. Let's go. Here we go. TJ, first of all, before we jump into this first topic of conversation, how you feeling, man? How you doing?
15: Man, I feel good. You know, it's, again, you live in a high rent district, but where I live, man, it's
14: here we go.
15: Clear skies and palm trees, man. A wonderful day, wonderful weekend, man. Ready to rock and roll.
14: Okay. All right. Well, that's good. How did y'all do last week, by the way? Did y'all do all right? Or was it the week before? The week before.
15: No, y'all had it was tournament. Last week.
14: Last week too? How'd it go?
15: No, 2 weeks ago.
14: Yes.
15: We lost in the semis. We went 4-1. But once again, man, we can talk about this with cuffs. Bro, my son in the sixth grade just turned 12. You got kids in the sixth grade saying they 12 with mustaches trying to dunk on fast breaks. Come on, man. Right. So them kids ain't 12 years old. Yeah. Kids be 13, 14 years old in the sixth grade, bro.
14: Reclassified sixth graders.
15: Come on. Their parents be cheating. I'm like, but it's going to hurt them in the long run. And the tournaments don't give a damn. All they care about is, let me make as much money as I can. As if you enforce the rules, they not just going to play with their original age group because the parents still want their kids to play. But yeah, we playing against 14-year-olds. So we lost in the semis, but we're a true sixth grade team, no cheating like a lot of people do out here.
14: Yeah, well, speaking of not being good for you in the long run, per ESPN AP KC TV 5 on May 29th, Rashee Rice, he was booked in Dallas County Jail, serving a 30-day sentence from May 19th. So he's 30 days because of a probationary violation of a positive THC test, means he

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13: All right, welcome back into the show. You are listening to Up On Game. Yeah, that's right. Well, we got hour two coming at you guys pretty quickly. Cuffs the Legend will be in on hour two. It will be NBA heavy, so make sure you stay connected to that. All right, as mentioned, this last segment, got to talk trades, got to talk what's going on. You got Keon Coleman, you got AJ Brown, who's leading the conversations as the most high profile coveted free agent, but another few names, as I mentioned, Coleman, you got Cole Kmet, he's confirmed to have restructured his deal, lowering his 2026 cap hit. You got Anthony Richardson. He's obviously an interesting one to talk about. He's an Indy, but you know, they're committed to Daniel Jones, obviously, but he's coming off of a surgery. There's that. You got Kayvon Thibodeau, who is in New York. They just drafted Arvell Reese to there. So now they got Burns, Carter, and Thibodeau. I'm sure my baby needs to be careful in New York where they mess around and trade him and keep Thibodeau. But that's a whole nother conversation. What's your take on what's going on right now? I would say I don't feel as though Keon Coleman is going anywhere. I think the biggest two stories on this list of guys would obviously be AJ Brown and where we think he's going to go. Obviously, a lot of speculation for New England. And then Kayvon Thibodeau. Anthony Richardson comes in maybe a next place to those two. But what's your take on it, TJ?
0: I mean, obviously, A.J. Brown is the biggest name of the bunch. Wherever he goes, particularly if it's the New England Patriot, which has been speculated, that makes the Patriots a much, much better team. That's just what it is. A.J. Brown is a dog. He can play one of the best receivers in the league. And so that is the domino, the big domino that matters. Like Kayvon Thibodeau is a good player. He not A.J. Brown. Cole Kmet's a good player. He not A.J. Brown. Anthony Richardson hasn't done anything yet in the National Football League. He was just drafted high. And so for him, it's still, can he reach his potential? We know what A.J. Brown is. A.J. Brown was on his way to the Hall of Fame until the last couple years kind of derailed him, the production wise. And so for him, that is the domino. Where he goes, whether it be New England, the Los Angeles Rams, whatever team he goes to, he will make them better and will get them an excellent chance to get to and win a Super Bowl.
13: What do you see happening with, just super quickly, with Anthony Richardson? It just seems like that situation is dead and gone in Indy. Who would benefit from him?
0: Anthony Richardson needs to get, if I'm at

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0: your sport.
1: He a hell of a player. 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
7: In the NFL, the Minnesota Vikings are hiring Seattle Seahawks assistant GM Nolan Teasley as their new general manager. In soccer, in the Champions League final right now, Paris Saint-Germain and Arsenal are tied at one with about a minute and a half remaining in second half stoppage time. Arsenal scoring in the 6th minute on a goal by Kai Havertz, but then Paris Saint-Germain tied it on an Ousmane Dembele penalty kick in the 65th minute. If it's still tied after second half stoppage time, they will go to extra time in the Champions League final. In Major League Baseball, the Chicago White Sox today placed rookie first baseman Munetaka Murakami on the 10-day injured list because of a strained right hamstring. Murakami with 20 home runs on the season. That's tied for the second most in the major leagues. I'm Isaac Lohengrin.
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0: 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The way you listen to Central Oregon's The Ticket has changed forever. We're still and will continue to be your home for the Beavers, Blazers, and Seahawks.
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0: 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What has changed is how you hear us. 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

0: Murray's got the lead and whatnot. And it's like, man, J.J. McCarthy has no shot. Like, he's got no, barring injury, he's got no shot to be the starting quarterback there. And if you're J.J. McCarthy, yeah, of course it's awkward. For anybody that's like, well, why, you know, why, it's me and your teammates. It's awkward because the organization chose him over a guy that just won the Super Bowl. And the GM that drafted him just got fired. So yeah, of course it's awkward. They're basically telling you, you're the issue. That's why we needed to go out and get competition. This has been a fun one. Thanks to Bo. Thanks to Chris. Thanks to Isaac. Thanks for everybody who are listening. We appreciate you being a part of Fox Sports Radio.
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9: In the NFL, the Minnesota Vikings are hiring Seattle Seahawks assistant general manager Nolan Teasley as their new general manager. Major League Baseball, the Chicago White Sox placed rookie Wynakari Murakami on the 10-day injured list with a strained right hamstring. He has 20 home runs on the season. He's tied for second in the majors. White Sox in action right now, 3 games over 500 in the bottom of the seventh in an AL Central matchup with the Tigers. 2-1 lead. Framber Valdez on the mound for the Tigers. He's given up those two earned runs. In soccer, Paris Saint-Germain won its second consecutive Champions League final, defeating Arsenal in a penalty kick shootout. 8 o'clock Eastern, Game 7 from Oklahoma City, Western Conference Finals. Back-to-back MVP Shea Gilgeous-Alexander defense, Defensive Player of the Year Victor Wembanyama, Jalen Williams, and A.J. Mitchell will not play for the Thunder. I'm Martin Weiss.
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10: 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When it goes down, we'll cover it here. 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
12: Hello, hello, hello. Happy Game 7 Saturday. I am Tracy Sandler, Fox Sports Radio, with the great Steve Hartman. We are reunited. It has been a while, Steve.
13: Tracy, it is always exciting to hang out with you. I can't keep track of everything Tracy's doing these days. That's the big problem. Every time I'm like, so how's this job going? He's like, oh, I've moved on. I've got other things going on. So I know you're always busy, Tracy. But yes, it's a great day because we got so much going. We got Game 7 coming up. Obviously, no two better words than Game 7. A lot of things happening in the sports world. So yes, hanging out for a couple hours with you, Tracy, is an honor indeed.
12: Well, it is an honor for me. And you said the thing we always say, and it's true. There are no-

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6: This feels very summery. 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
9: Don't do that.
10: That's insane.
4: It's time for the do's and the don'ts in sports.
6: Steve, I'm going to let you go first.
11: All right, so I'm going to do what they don't.
6: Okay.
11: And this gets back to a conversation we had earlier about Major League Baseball.
6: Mm-hmm.
11: Don't screw up a good thing.
6: Yes.
11: Major League Baseball has gone through a renaissance the last couple of years.
6: Mm-hmm.
11: Major League Baseball is more appealing now to the masses than it's been in a long, long time. By the way, it's a great TikTok sport.
6: It is. It's a perfect TikTok sport.
11: It's a perfect TikTok sport. Mm-hmm. And so there is a young generation that maybe didn't really think about Major League Baseball all that much, but now all of a sudden they've discovered the game.
6: Mm-hmm.
11: The pitch clock is worked. All the innovations that Major League Baseball has brought to the sport are working. You know, I went to the Dodgers game on Wednesday night, mm-hmm. 2.5 hours, great game, stayed all the way through, had a wonderful experience at the ballpark. Fans were out there. I'm in the midst of these huge crowds. I know you're all there, over there a lot, Tracy, as well. So don't screw this up with a plan that is dead on arrival. Don't, because I see the commission. This is what the fans want. No commission. What they want is baseball.
6: Okay.
11: And if you screw this up and you cancel a baseball season, I can't promise you they're coming back. So don't screw up a good thing.
6: I could not agree more with a don't. I will make, do take heed, Major League Baseball, listen to Steve, because you are 100% right. It's taken a while, but baseball is cool again. And you
11: totally.
6: You're right. It's a perfect TikTok sport. It's all over social media. Everybody loves it. You take it away, people will just forget about it. And they'll forget about it also because the NFL is a year-round extravaganza, and they will just take that time away. So I would agree with you. That is a really good don't. I have a don't as well. My don't is NFL related. And it is, don't make excuses over and over again for bad behavior as if it's not a big deal. And this one is about Rashee Rice. There are probably a couple ways that we could have gone. But in terms of making excuses, Andy Reid this week said, well, for you guys that aren't aware of the situation, he violated his probation from the 2024 car crash. You may remember that was bad.

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12: I like it. It's not Olivia Rodrigo, but that is okay, because next week is a new week. 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
13: It really has, and now it's time to really think about this game tonight.
12: 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Now we're getting into it. 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
13: Well, I'm rooting a little bit for San Antonio, because I think a Spurs

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9: Scream 7, by the way, I love it. I don't give a damn what anybody says, because I keep seeing everybody say they hated it. I thought it was really well done. Like, was it perfect? No. But it's anytime you have the number 7 after your movie, I don't know what people expect. Like, did you expect one of the great cinematic masterpieces of all time from Scream 7? I think if they play true to the original and they're entertaining and they're well written, which I thought this was, I thought it was enjoyable. Okay, am I talking you into going?
10: No, you are not getting me into a movie theater under any circumstances. When did The Revenant come out?
9: I don't know. My God. You haven't been to see a movie since The Revenant? You haven't been to the movie theater in 10 years?
10: When was the first Jurassic World?
9: 2015. Like, also 2015.
10: Okay, okay. So this is the last time when I was regularly going to movies. Okay? It's been a decade. I don't think you're getting me back in a movie theater.
11: That's why you act like that. You need to go movie theater, go watch a movie.
10: No, I want to be outside. I want to be in the streets, Mary.
11: That's your problem. You need to go watch a movie.
10: He's old Polities. I'm Buck Rising. Mary and Ian back in the studio in Los Angeles. Shaming me, by the way, Olden, during the commercial break about not knowing all the latest movies that are coming out. Mary just literally yelling at me about being old. Mary, I'm 32, okay? You can't yell at me for being old at 32.
12: What am I then? Jeez.
11: Morgan Freeman.
12: Oh.
10: That's nobody's ever paid me a compliment like that.
11: Just the age?
12: Open. Damn, she called me Morgan Freeman. Hey, Andy, we becoming friends, aren't we?
10: Oh, it's so good. I feel like you could do it. It's far nicer than anything she ever says to me, old.
12: That's because she's a what? What are you, 20?
11: No, I just turned 23.
12: Oh, Jesus. I got underwear older.
10: I got the reverse ick from that, Mary. 23 gave me the ick.
11: Ooh, oh, boo.
12: 23. All my kids are older than you. Dang.
10: Well, we've got plenty of young players on the court tonight between the Thunder and the Spurs. We got Game 7 on tap, but the Thunder, Olden, will be without Jalen Williams, their star wing. He's dealing with an aggravated hamstring injury he's had it since Game 2 or Game 3. Missed Games 3, 4, and 5. That's right. And aggravated in Game 2 and was really relegated to just a roll off the bench in the Thunder's 118-91 loss in Game 6. How big of a difference does it make? They've had to adjust without him, obviously, but how big of a difference maker is he when he's on the court?
12: I don't know if it's such a big thing against the Spurs. I think they play better without him. You know, the games he's not been in there, it's opened it up for Caruso and McCain and the rest of the guys. So to me, it's almost like a

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12: Always controversy, always drama, always something in the NFC East. Giants spent a week in the news, not football related. A.J. Brown back in the news as June the 1st looms large, as that is the date where the Philadelphia Eagles could, if they chose to, trade him for a significantly less cap hit than they would have if they were to move him prior to that June 1st date. Welcome back to Fox Sports Radio. He's Olden Polonies. I'm Buck Rising, hanging out here with you. Olden, before we talk about this A.J. Brown nonsense, I'd be remiss if I didn't ask you about your Giants this week, because, oh my God, what a whirlwind of a story to have in a time when there was no other NFL news to just completely suck up all the oxygen around it.
13: That we in this world, the Democratic society per se, and yet we have a president half the country loves and half the country hates, and then you have teammates, and they happen to be on my team that I love. Why couldn't they be on somebody else's squad? You know, and not, but what's crazy about it, listen, you can say whatever you want about Jameis Winston, but he is a really rational individual when you if you listen to him. And he made a great point. He says, hey, you know, this thing, if you're looking at it, it's a blue-eyed white guy and a Muslim. And so you'll think about it because it's like, that's pretty much how people are looking at this. You know, they're looking at it not from two human beings. You know, it's with the labels. And so to me, that's what makes it so bad because, again, Jackson Dart can introduce the president. Because at the end of the day, you still have to, you may not like the man, but you have to respect the office. You know, I don't do politics because it's a waste of time, but I'm one of those people that I do try to respect, you know, things that set up, you know, for the betterment of everybody. That's sure. what I want. I want it. If it benefits all of us, I'm down for it. But if it's only for the few, nah, I'm not with that. But again, Jackson Dart has that right as a person to root and vote and introduce Donald Trump if he wants to, just like a Abdul Carter has a right to comment on it. That's the beauty of this country.
12: Yeah, it's just a shame that it takes place in a terrible what do you call it vacuum like Twitter. You know, Twitter just makes all of this stuff 10 times worse. It feels like as far as hijacking the conversation, which I know Abdul Carter spoke on earlier in the week. But plenty of office politics to be figured out in Philadelphia. Where did Jalen Hurts not get invited to A.J. Brown's wedding and different things about the fallout in their relationship and A.J. Brown and the character that he is? Now, I've covered A.J. during his time here in Tennessee. Old enough.

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7: In Major League Baseball, the Orioles just walked off the Blue Jays 6-5. The Mets beat the Marlins 6-1. Nationals with a 9-4 win over the Padres. And the White Sox beat the Tigers 7-1. White Sox also putting first baseman rookie Munetaka Murakami on the 10-day injured list with a strained right hamstring. He's tied for second in the majors with 20. In soccer, Paris Saint-Germain won its second consecutive Champions League final, defeating Arsenal in a penalty kick shootout. 8 p.m. Eastern game. 7 from Oklahoma City. Jalen Williams, the All-NBA Jalen Williams, will not play with a hamstring injury. A.J. Mitchell, the sixth man, out as well with a calf. Everybody for San Antonio will be good to go. In the NFL, Minnesota Vikings hiring Seattle Seahawks assistant GM Nolan Teasley as their general manager. They formally fired Kwesi Adofo-Mensah at the end of last season. I'm Martin Weiss.
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9: here's Buck Rising and Olden Polonies.
13: Game 7 on deck tonight. Will it be the Thunder, the reigning champs? Will it be the Spurs? Not quite an upstart in Victor Wembanyama, but certainly a player who's looking to continue to establish himself in the NBA. He's Olden Polonies. I'm Buck Rising, hanging out here with you, getting you ready for this Game 7 tonight. But Olden, I want to talk about the Knicks. I want to talk about the Knicks and who you think the Knicks, one, would rather see, and two, match up better with. Those answers may be the same, but as you evaluate the way that these two teams, the Spurs and the Thunder, have played, their style throughout the course of the season, and how the Knicks have just clubbed everybody that they've been up against throughout the course of this postseason. I mean, their win streak is insane. They are two one-score losses to the Hawks from being 14-0 in this postseason. A ridiculous thing.
14: Well, how do I put this? No one's given the Knicks a chance to win because everybody, the mindset is that we're watching the NBA Finals right now in the Western Conference and that the Knicks are an afterthought. I'm not buying that. I'm not saying that the Knicks are going to win against either one of those teams, but I'm just saying, looking at how they've been playing, especially these last 10 games and how badly they have been beaten the teams, albeit

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4: You know, I was wondering, you know, if she could keep on, because the force, it's got a lot of power, and it makes me feel like it makes me feel like.
5: 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God knows me and Fitzy would have just dumbed it down for you. Appreciate you hanging out with us, Olden.
6: It's my honor and pleasure.
5: Well, I know that can't possibly be true for somebody who's as accomplished as you are, but we're grateful for you nonetheless. Game 7 on deck tonight. Looking forward to it. So you're picking the Spurs, you're picking the Thunder. Who are you going with?
6: Well, I'm glad I'm not Charles Barkley, because whatever he says, just bet the opposite.
5: I'm going to ride. Chuck has been dealing with that. I'm
6: going to ride nature. I'm going to ride, you know, the universe. You know, nature, the universe, everything. You know, Harrison Barnes' birthday. Last time the Knicks made it, their opponent was the Spurs, a rematch of that. So I'm riding all of that. You know, I think they're the better team. And when you have this guy, this generational talent in Wembanyama, you know, they're going to ride him, and I think he's going to lead them to the finals. They are way ahead of schedule, by the way. Way ahead of schedule.
5: Yeah, I mean, he showed up big for them in Game 1, did it again in Game 6. We'll see if he can't get the job done to send the Spurs to the NBA Finals tonight. We got a little Would You Rather to play before we wrap it up for the day. Let's go ahead and do it.
7: It's easy, guys. Don't think too hard.
8: I'm not a moron.
7: Would you rather bucket?
9: It's no good.
7: Or fix it?
10: All right, it's that time of the week. Olden, this is very straightforward. I just ask you guys a few would you rather questions, and you answer them, and then we get out of here. And
6: now, it's that buck with a B, right?
5: That's right. Gotta emphasize it.
10: On live radio, that's a good question.
5: Especially with Fitzy.
10: All right, so first up. Oh, actually, we have to spin the wheel so I can ask a question.
5: Oh, okay. Of course, that we have to spin the wheel. Otherwise, it'll be rigged like the NBA.
10: Otherwise, how do we know what question we're asking?
6: Back.
10: Ah, here we go. All right. Would you rather tons of liquid trickle down your chin whenever you try to drink out of a cup?
5: Ugh.
10: Or every shirt you own be noticeably wrinkly all over no matter what you do?
5: Oh, no. I hate wrinkled shirts. There's nothing worse.
6: Okay, you go ahead.
5: I'm probably going to go with the dribbling, drinking situation, disgusting as that may be, because I can't deal with wrinkled shirts every time I wear a shirt. I can't.
6: Well, I'm taking a wrinkled shirt. I already dribble now, so.
10: Buck, I feel like Titans fans would just need to get a video of you drinking out of a cup, and then they would just post that in your replies whenever you say anything negative about the team.
5: Buddy, they got enough to work with.
10: They got enough ammo.
5: Time. Yeah, they 10 years of covering their sad little football team. They got enough. Oh, they got enough, man. Dirt on me.
10: All right, let's spin it.
5: Started AI photoshopping me into Titans jerseys. I hate it.
10: That's really funny. Ugh. I want to see him. All right. Would you rather have to make an audible noise of disgust whenever you meet a new person, or

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7: Oregon, this is our home. 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